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Hand laceration, stage for the police. 389 Drake Hill Road. Lake Region of Stratford. Hand laceration, stage for the police. 389 Drake Hill Road. Maple Lane, Canaan Road, Channel 3. 2131.

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Breathing difficulty, Delta level 6, 68 US Route 3. Lakes Region to Holderness with Plymouth. Breathing difficulty, Delta level 6, 68 US Route 3. Tall Timber Drive, McLeod Road, Upright Channel 3, 2158.

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2: 18 ambulance 2, 12-C-2 responding. 89-year-old male, a blood clot in his leg, having difficulty breathing. They also referenced the address could be Lakewood Drive, where they were there just 2 days ago.

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South Road, dead end, Channel 3, 2218.

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1: Lake Surgeon, 19 Ambulance 1 is responding.
2: 19 Ambulance 1 responding. 60-year-old male fell down some stairs outside of room 217. Initially stated he was not alert. At the end of the call with 911, he said he was fine and did not need an ambulance. So I can check, evaluated. Upright channel 3.

0: 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Nothing showing, we'll be investigating.
1: 18 engine 2 on scene, nothing showing, investigating.

Lakes Region 2, Walton. Boat on the side of the road leaking fuel in the area of 86 Avery Hill Road. Lakes Region 2, Walton. Boat tipped over on the side of the road leaking fuel in the area of 86 Avery Hill Road. Operate Channel 5, 2231.

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1: 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A boat tipped over on the side of the road, leaking fuel. No vehicle or passengers or trailer around it. 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
1: Three ambulance one responding.
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0: Requesting 3431 to the scene with traffic.
1: Three ambulance one, request 3431 to the scene with traffic.

Lakes Region of Belmont, 3 Forestry 1 requested to the scene with traffic. This is 3 Ambulance 1, 56 Depot Street. Lakes Region of Belmont, 3 Forestry 1 requested to the scene with traffic. This is 3 Ambulance 1, 56 Depot Street. 2251.

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0: 13 Ambulance 2 responding. 13 Ambulance 2 responding. A 2-year-old female choking on a toy is now breathing but gasping for air. Apartment 31, channel 3.

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0: 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Runs from Fairgrounds Road to Lewis Drive, Channel 3, 2313.
1: 18 ambulance 2 responding.
0: 18 ambulance 2 responding. A 26-year-old female had slumped over, stopped responding, is now conscious and alert. They were questioning a seizure. It's unknown if she had a seizure or just passed out. Site 26, operate Channel 3.

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1: 15 Rescue 3, 45 Ambulance 4 responding. It's a 33-year-old female. Woke up, was very shaky, felt like her heart was racing. She does have a cardiac history, heart rate of 112.

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Patient is now confused, did use some marijuana earlier, and is having some GI issues.

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Plummer Road, Carlton Road, Chemung Road, Channel 3. 28 minutes.

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1: 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They're trying to move him to the bathroom. It's unsteady, went to the floor. Because he's not injured, just needs help up. 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

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Outside fire. An area of 153, Story Tyler Shore Road. 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

13 engine 1 responding. Petey's also responding from Meredith. It's a caller advised us that someone broke into his house and then started a pile of leaves on fire about 100 feet from his house. The PD has it as a subject who knocked on his door, suspicious subject, and then took off and allegedly started a fire somewhere in the woods. Operate Channel 3.

Lake Region of Tilton Northfield. Injury from a fall, alpha level, 10, Atherton Hill Road. Lake Region to Tilton Northfield. Injury from a fall, alpha level, 10, Atherton Hill Road. Laconia Road, a dead end, upright channel 3, 224.

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1: 21 ambulance 3 responding. It's a 65-year-old male who was transferring from a chair to a wheelchair, fell to the floor, believed to be uninjured, maybe a lift assist. Channel 3.

0: 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Injury from a fall, Alpha Level 49, Morgan Drive. Lakes Region of Plymouth. Injury from a fall, Alpha Level 49, Morgan Drive. 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
1: 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Operate channel 3.
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1: Just light a fire in custody. We're going to be on a very delayed response, backing out of here.
0: Hey, 13, engine 1, copy, delayed response. But the rest of that was static.
1: Extinguished outside fire. Please matter.
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0: We're responding to the area of 350 West Shore Road for an odor investigation.
1: Engine 2 responding, area of 350 West Shore Road, powder investigation, channel 5.

Fusion 2, Bristol. 4 Engine 2 responding, odor investigation, near 350 West Shore Road, Lake Region to Bristol. 4 Engine 2 responding, odor investigation, in the area of 350 West Shore Road, Upper Birch Drive, Bear Mountain Road, Channel 5, 300.

0: Lakes Region 2, Guilford, abdominal pain, Charlie level. 23, Liscombe Circle, Lakes Region of Guilford, abdominal pain, Charlie level. 23, Liscombe Circle, Lakeshore Road to Lakeshore Road, upright channel 3, 302.
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0: 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Channel 3. Answering 8 ambulance 2.
1: PD is not needed.
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0: 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We're under control.
1: 4 engine 2 on scene 61 Bear Mountain Road, attended outside fire.

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Alpha level, 1023 North Main Street, Lakes Region 2, Laconia. Person fallen, alpha level, 1023 North Main Street, Lewis Street, Pleasant Street, Channel 3, 506.

18 ambulance, 2 responding. It's an 83-year-old female, fell 2 days ago, hitting her stomach. Was seen for that, but is now not feeling well. Channel 3.

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Lakes Region 2, Alton, hemorrhaging Bravo level. 84 Rollins Road, Lakes Region 2, Alton, hemorrhaging Bravo level. 84 Rollins Road. Nowicki Point Road to dead end, channel 3, 605.

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1: 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He's on blood thinners.

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1: 4 ambulance 3 responding. 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
1: 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She also heard a snap in her knee last night and now it's in pain. Channel 3.

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1: 4 Mill 3 in service, responding from the Hill Village area. It's a 79-year-old female, woke up, can't move her legs, her feet feel numb, and her legs hurt if you manually try to move them. She's located near the kitchen. 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
1: 7 ambulance 1 responding.
0: 7 ambulance 1 responding. Have a flag to stage for police on the residence, plus 911 was also starting them. It's an approximate 30-year-old female on the bottom floor that is not awake, is breathing, has had a fever, pain all over. They were questioning sepsis. It's a third-party call. Advised that she may not want to go with responders and may give you a hard time. It's reason for the PD. Operate Channel 3.

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1: 7 Ambulance 1 responding. 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
1: 13 Engine 1, 13 Ambulance 2 responding. A van over the embankment. It may or may not be partially in the water. They're waiting to check. It appears it may be unoccupied. Operate Channel 3.
0: Richie, A2, let us go in first.
2: Legion of Companies responding in Laconia. 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This happened last night. 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

0: 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Fairgrounds Road to Fairgrounds Road, channel 3, 847.
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Elijah and Danbury, tree down block of the road, 241 Eagle Pond Road. From Jack Wells Road, Senior Hill Boulevard, Channel 5, 925.

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1: 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Down 5.

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1: On scene, no wires down. I will be contacting highway all daybreak companies in service.
0: 3061, no wires involved. On scene, contacting highway. State police did try and they got no answer.

Lation Alton, hemorrhaging Delta level 37 Old Bay Road, New Durham. Lation Alton, hemorrhaging Delta level 37 Old Bay Road, New Durham. Sumbraca Road to Depot Road, 943.

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1: 1 ambulance, 1 responding. 77-year-old male, not complete alert. 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
0: 4 Engine 2 is responding to 113 West Shore Road for odor of something burning in the building.
1: Orange 2 responding, order something burning in the building, 113 West Shore Road, channel 5.

Mike Universal, 402 responding, Franklin 7-4. Utter something burning in the building, 113 West Shore Road. 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Lake Sheena Bristol 402 responding, Franklin 7-4. Utter for something burning in the building, 113 West Shore Road. From Don Jay Road, Monticello Road, Channel 5. 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
1: Lakes Region 4C2, it's Bristol Command. I can relay for him. I'll be on scene in a moment.
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1: 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We're continuing to investigate.
0: 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Continuing to investigate.

0: Mike's chasing 462.
1: 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They're calling attack.
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0: 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Legion of Plymouth, fainting Delta Level 154 Bell Road. Jim Stinson Road, Millbrook Lane, Channel 3, 1040.
1: Lake Street, 18 ambulance 2 is responding.
0: 18 ambulance 2 responding. 72-year-old male, in and out of consciousness, passed out on a shower chair. He has Parkinson's and dementia. Channel 3.

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Okay, 8 ambulance 2 responding. 66-year-old male, left calf is swollen and painful, located in Unit 7. Be advised that radio is very staticky.

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1: Air Ambulance 1 responding, room 101. 69-year-old male, about 8:30 this morning, started getting a sudden severe cluster headache. Said he needed oxygen to relieve it. He has had headaches yesterday as well. 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

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Mike's near Romney, turning on the roadway, area of 1129, New Hampshire, 118, Dorchester. River Road, Run Road, Channel 5, 1137.

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0: 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I got a large pine tree out in the road, blocking one lane of traffic on a corner. I'm going to work on trying to...
1: 3 ambulance, one responding.
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0: DOT inquiring if it's something a chainsaw can handle or do they need large equipment?
1: Chainsaw can handle. I've got most of it out of the road at this point. They'll just need to come take care of the stuff on the shoulder.

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1: 3431 on scene. Update at a 911 that the patient was becoming uncooperative and apparently has a lighter that looks like a gun.
0: Received, thank you.

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1: 21, Engine 1, 21, Ambulance 3 responding. Two vehicles, one person with neck pain. 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
1: 21 engine one responding. The call came from Foley Oil. They are responding. The homeowner also knows that you're responding as well. They had advised the occupants to evacuate. There's maybe one or two people on the premise. No illness. Odor propane in the basement. The tank is just outside the basement. Channel 5.

0: 23s and 21 ambulance 3 is on scene. Long driveway up Hunter Street, greenhouse, single story wood frame, nothing showing, be investigating.
1: Hunter ambulance 3 on scene, single story residential, nothing showing.

Malaysian Merritt EMS, large reaction, 286 Daniel Webster Highway, Merritt downtown station. Malaysian Merritt EMS, large reaction, 286 Daniel Webster Highway, Merritt downtown station. Malay Street, Oak Street, Channel 3, 1419.

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1: Forty-five, ambulance 6 responding. They're at the Oak Street side, channel 3.

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In the area of 859 US Route 3, Walters Basin, Lakes Region 2, Holderness, Santa Harbor 5 Engine 3, Plymouth. Motorcycle accident, Bravo level. In the area of 859 US Route 3, Walters Basin. 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
1: 3 Engine 2 responding. It's given as 9, 12, 16, and 22 Heritage Terrace. Further questioning, they said it was general fire alarm from 22 Heritage Terrace. General 5.

0: 3 and just 2 on scene. Two-story multi-family. Nothing showing two sides. Evacuation appears complete. We'll be out investigating.
1: 3 and 2 on scene. Two-story multi-family. Nothing showing two sides. Evacuation complete.

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1: 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General fire from a smoke detector. 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
1: 15 Rescue 2 responding. 25-year-old male started behaving strange, not able to move his right arm, unsteady on his feet, speech was affected, no CBA history. 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
1: 45 Ambulance 6 responding. They're in front of the fire station, 76-year-old male, hit his head with a crowbar, no bleeding. 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

Lexington, Romney, and Plymouth. Engines will follow Bravo Level 152 School Street. Lexington, Romney, and Plymouth. Engines will follow Bravo Level 152 School Street. 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

0: Lexington Captain Thornton, difficulty breathing Delta level 78 Lafayette Road. Lexington Captain Thornton, difficulty breathing Delta level 78 Lafayette Road. 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
1: 35 Ambulance 1 responding. 87-year-old male, has a history of CHF. His legs were swollen yesterday, now he's short of breath. Difficulty speaking between breaths. 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

0: Lake Surgeon, 45 ambulance 6 is on scene.
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Flagstaff New Campton Thornton for a driver. 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

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Injurysma Fall Alpha Level 48 Perkins Road. Lexington Belmont. Injurysma Fall Alpha Level 48 Perkins Road. Holly Tree Circle Berry Road, Channel 3, 1615.

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1: 35 Ambulance 1 at SMH.
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Vikings of Warren, Wentworth, Romney, 38 Hamilton 1, Plymouth, ATV rollover, area 59 Moses Road. 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
3: 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They're on the Warren Corridor 5 trail. Said they had come over the bridge from the direction of Wentworth, right behind 59 Moses Road. It's an ATV rollover. There are two people on it. Unknown injuries and unknown if anybody trapped or not. The caller could see somebody up walking around. Channel 3.
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0: 45 ambulance 2 responding. Patient's outside. 57-year-old male, abdominal pain going up into the chest. 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Channel 3, answering 38 ambulance 1.
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4: 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We're going to be evacuating smoke.
5: 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Evacuating smoke.
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0: 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Hemorrhaging Charlie level, 160 Franklin Street. Lakes Region 2, Franklin. Hemorrhaging Charlie level, 160 Franklin Street. Winnipesaukee Street, Flanders Court, Channel 3. 1703.
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0: 7 ambulance 1 responding. 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
1: 21 Engine 1 responding. 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
0: Message received. Be advised, we did make contact with the homeowner on the previous incident. They were not home. All of the companies to hold.
1: 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They're not home. 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

0: Victor Gentile, ambulance one responding momentarily. Hold retones.
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0: 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Patient is located in a golf cart at the entrance. 18-year-old male that did a flip into the pool and dislocated his shoulder. Channel 3.
1: Lakes Region, 2 Ambulance 1 responding. We have the update.
0: 2 Ambulance 1 responding with the update. 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

0: 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Golf cart is just making its way to the entrance now.
1: 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Golf cart's just coming to the entrance now.

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Lake Center Harbor, Meredith EMS, stage of police, signal 21, 242, Daniel Webb Highway. Beaverside Drive, College Road, channel 3, 1736.

0: Lake Sturgeon, 45 ambulance 6 responding.
1: 45 ambulance 6 responding. It's a male ETOH on board, questioning signal 21. He is threatening to drink antifreeze. Nobody's heard from him. Stage away at this time, per PD.

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0: 38 ambulance 1 responding. Great Brook EMS is there. They need assistance getting a bariatric patient into the residence. Channel 3.

0: Lake Region 1 ambulance 1 responding to stage away 417 Stockbridge.
1: 1 ambulance 1 responding. 22-year-old male got punched all over by his brother. Unknown injury, unknown where the assailant went. Questioning if there's guns in the home. Channel 3. One ambulance one, 911 coded as Bravo level.
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1: 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Need assistance getting the patient into the residence. 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
1: Lake Region answering, one ambulance, one.
0: We're evaluating three patients. 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Can you start an ambulance from Barnstead?
1: One ambulance, one evaluating three patients, one for transport, two unsure of transport, requesting a Barnstead ambulance.

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0: One engine four from Lake Shuja. One engine four, the 911 caller was stating that it was a cause from cooking and that the issue was resolved and did not want the fire department to arrive. 99 engine two is on scene, but I could not get in touch with them.
1: Lake Shuja, 99 engine two.
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1: 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Homeowners have resolved the fire alarm on their own. 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
0: 1C5, you have four patients, one engine four to respond for the second ambulance. 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

0: Lake Station of Wentworth with Romney, 38 Ambulance 1, Plymouth. CVA Charlie Lovell, 34 Micah Mine Road. 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CVA Charlie Lovell, 34 Micah Mine Road. 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

Fusion to Guilford, a search. 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
0: One ambulance one, one ambulance two, both preparing for transport to Huggins Hospital. See two sign off, six ambulance ones in service. One utility one can return to service.
1: Alton command, one ambulance one ambulance two, preparing for transport, Huggins Hospital. One utility one to go in service, six ambulance one in service, two patient refusals.

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Mike Shrugina, Santa Harbor with Meredith EMS. Person fallen off level 182 Hawkins Pond Road. Lake Shrugina, Santa Harbor with Meredith EMS. Person fallen off level 182 Hawkins Pond Road. El Ranchero Way, Piper Hill Road, Channel 3, 1925.

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1: 45 ambulance 6 responding. 75-year-old male was trying to get onto the toilet. He fell. Approximately 260 pounds, channel 3.
0: Right.

0: Lake Region of Water Valley, injury from a fall, Bravo Level 133 West Branch Road. Lake Region of Water Valley, injury from a fall, Bravo Level 133 West Branch Road, River Road, Triple I Road, Channel 3, 1927.
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2: Engine 3 responding. What was the other apparatus? Engine 3, 8 ambulance 2 responding. We're on the phone with 911 and the female occupant now at this time. We will get coordinates and relay that message. 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

C7 from Lake Region. The mother was out there also trying to find her. We told her to go and wait at the Guilford Fire Station for now, so nothing else happened. The female does have asthma. She does not have her medication with her, but she says that she's okay for now. And her phone was at 8% when I just got off the phone with her. And I did page out the updated coordinates if you got those.

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1: 23, ambulance one under control, preparing for transport SMH.

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0: Guilford Command from Lakes Region. The caller has called 911 again. I do have updated coordinates. She's still in that same area. She stated that she is going to be singing to keep herself calm, so that should help the crews with locating her as well.
1: Received. Thank you.
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1: Go ahead.
0: Go for command from PD. They say that there is a canine available if needed for the search.
1: Appreciate it. Thank you.

0: yell for command from like she just. I attempted to connect you with Fishing Game, but he does have your information. He's going to give you a call.
1: Appreciate it. Thank you.